The time right here at the UNESCO Global Geopark Island in the Philippines to get 5 minutes after 8 o'clock. Howdy doody, kiss. 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

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You get 14 after 8 o'clock in the morning together with your best friend on air, Sean, by the way. Kamusta mga ka-Kiss? Katumopag yung pagpamangon? I know, right? Lumigay kayo dugay ibangon basta Sabado. Especially katong mga walay trabaho, walay klase. At sa may plano na to karong adlaw, are you going out to the beach or probably you're going out to the mall? Some of you are probably would just stay at home. Doesn't matter wherever you go today or whatever may be the plans. You can go on air, make a request, and make some shoutouts. Call us up 0952-624-8804 on Viber. Pwede sa atong Kiss FM hotlines. 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Or pag naka-smart ka naman, 0938-809-2808. Ang ubansad, di mataog sa'yo. Kaya mo tanaw sa live nga tennis sa quarterfinals. I think this is the Mubadala DC Open. All right. Alex Ayala, our very own Alex Ayala, against world number 10, Elina Svitolina. So quarterfinals na siya. Kinsa mo daog ani mo mo'y mo sulod sa semifinals. Actually, though, number 10 nga seed ni si Elina Svitolina and si Alex Ayala, world rank number 28. Pero gipil din ni Alex Ayala si Elina Svitolina earlier this year. Pero grass court to siya. Kini siya kay lain na sad ni nga kuan, lain na sad ni siya nga court. So right now, Alex Ayala is actually looking good. Second set na. Yeah, midaog si Alex Ayala sa first set, 6-3. Karon, sa second set, labaw si Svitolina or Elina Svitolina. 2-1. Alright, so sa first set, daog si Alex Ayala. Karon, leading si Svitolina sa second set, pero only by a set though. 2-1. So we'll just keep you updated. Sa Mubadala DC Open, our very own Filipino tennis sensation. Right now, karon mismo is on her semifinal. Oh, actually, it's quarterfinal match against world number 10, Elina Svitolina. Hey, it's 17 after 8 o'clock in the morning. At mga shoutouts day, going out sa itong magka-Kiss nga namino na ito diha sa mga Kogon Market o sa Central Public Market. Kusog kayong Kiss FM diha ba? Kamusta itong mga naninda din ha? Katong nangumpra din ha? Lami kayan ha sa Kogon Market ron o sa Central Public Market? Lami kayan ha sa Manga Public Market? Lami kay pangita o kilawon? Lami kay ikilaw karon ba? Shoutouts also going out sa itong mga drivers nga nasa kadalanan karon. Thank you so much for always tuning in to the new Kiss FM 102.3 Bohol. At sa mga kwan, itong mga drivers that sa mga integrated bus terminal, thank you so much for tuning in. This is Kiss All Day Request. Whatever song you have in mind, we'll play it as long as we have it, as long as it's playable. You just call us up right here on the new Kiss FM 102.3 Bohol's official number one music radio. Thank you for making us number one.

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Win every Wednesday. Hey, right now we'll pause for a break, but we'll be back for more. Don't you go away, because when we return, we'll bring you another requested song from Yeng Constantino. And yun po yung request ng song from Sarah Hieronimo. So keep it here on the new Kiss FM 102.3. Those songs are coming up next, right after the break.

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Give it a check. We got 5 minutes more to go before 9 o'clock in the morning. It's Kiss All Day Request. Mga Kiss, basta Saturday. Every Saturday, ganasya, you can go on air. You can call us up right here on the new Kiss FM 102.3 Bohol. Hey, guess what? Alex Ayala has just won. Mga 2 minutes pa lang yun. Bago pa yun na human ang iyang match between the number 2 seed in the tournament at the Mubadala DC Open and ranked number 10 in the world. Elina is Svitolina. So Alex Ayala defeated the Ukrainian Elina is Svitolina. 6-4, 6-4. Actually 6-3, 6-4. So Alex Ayala is on to the semi-final of the Mubadala DC Open. It's 8:56 now, folks. This is Kiss All Day Request. We have here another requested song. This time it's a song from Sam Concepcion and TP Dos Santos. Right here on the new Kiss FM All Day Request.

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It's 9:28. And this beautiful Saturday morning. It's August 1, 2026. This is your Jamaicanair na si Hailey. Ang ubos sa higala nga kanun nilang magpaubos. Mo naging nga i-upset ko pa. Keeping you company up until 1 in the afternoon. This is KISS All Day Request. Playing nothing but your favorite hits, your favorite songs. Ma-upbeat man, ma-love songs. Unsa man gani inyo ang gusto nga vibes today. 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
7: 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Yung hyperthyroidism ko, it started 2017. 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Bata pa lang ako, I work after I study. 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So it was a friend who told me na, can you try MX3? Ganun. So, tinay na ako. Last August, I submitted myself for health routine checkup. And then, it's good that my cholesterol, my sugar, all normal siya. 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So, it's a kind of emotional, but that was really the, ano, the hope, the answer that we're looking for. Thanks to God. MX3, diridyo ko believe.
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2: 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Yeah, yung pangkanta gusto ko? Oo.

The time right here, the UNESCO declared Global Geopark Island in the Philippines is 8 minutes after 10 in the morning. What's up mga beautiful people? This is your Jamaicanier na si Hailey. Ang ubos sa higala nga kanon nilang magpaubos. Managingan niya i-up sa kubi. 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Keeping you company up until 1 in the afternoon this beautiful Saturday morning. It's the first day of August. This is Kiss All Day Requests. Song from Tom Jones, Sax Bomb. Oh, let's go.

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It's 10:24. Mga Jumegas and Jumegas. And a shout out sa itong mga friends diha nga naminaw via Facebook Live, and also sa itong mga friends diha nga naminaw all over the city. Not just all over this city, but all over Bohol. Wanna say hi na pala sa name diha sa Arnaldo family, diha sa Ubay, Bohol, diha sa Binlew. Thank you so much for locking in sa Kiss FM 102.3. And also, sa mga friends na diha sa Blue Curacao Facial Slimming and Spa. Hi day to Ma'am Cha. To Yen, to Jill, to Chan Chan. Ni Fen, ni Feminda, kinsa pang mga beautiful girls diha sa Blue Curacao Facial Slimming and Spa. Thank you so much for locking in. Song entitled How Do I Live is a requested song from Cherry. How do I? Yes, it's a look. Thank you so much for locking in, Cherry's Kiss FM 102.3.

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Sometimes it means not this time. Right here in the new Kiss FM 102.3, this is Kiss All Day Request.

0: This is the new KISS FM 102.3 Philippine Center Time. It's 10:31. Mga Jumegas and Jumegas, when a shout out to mga friends with the Sacramento family, especially to Sir Mark June and to Saia, ang beautiful wife, si Charming. Thank you so much for locking into KISS FM 102.3, especially to Sir Mark June Formento. Yes, sa Toyota, Tagbilaran, sa Tay, ang importante, buhi to Tay. It's 10:32. Thank you so much, Sir Mark June, for locking in. We have another caller. Ladies and gentlemen, we have a caller on the line. 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
0: Thank you so much, Lito. 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

another requested song from our friend na si Jasmine diha sa Poblacion Dos, song from Six Part Invention, Only For You. Philippine Standard Time, it's 10:53 and it's August 1, 2026, the first day of August, and then it's a beautiful Saturday, beautiful day, beautiful sun, sunshine, beautiful morning. That was your beautiful DJ. 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

The time right here, the UNESCO declared Global Geopark Island in the Philippines is 4 minutes after 11 in the morning. What's up, mga Jumegas and Jumegas? This is your Jumegan here na si Hailey. Ang ubos na higala nga kanon nilang magpaubos right here on the new Kiss FM 102.3. 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Well, it's August naman yun, mga Jumegas and Jumegas. Next month na, it's September. And then, kung September naman gani, ay so good na yun ang atuang bare months. Pero karon, let's enjoy the month of August. 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

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So there you have it. Isang Lahi by Regine Velasquez. Alright, wanna shout out sa kong mga pag-umangko, nagkakong mga anak na naminaw diha sa sulod sa sakyanan. 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Hi to Drex, to Margo, ni Bricks, ni Tard. 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Here's your song. This is Kiss All Day Requests.

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1: Hello, Mr. DJ. 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Oo.

0: 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It's 12:36. Mga Jumegos and Jumegas, it's a beautiful Saturday, beautiful day, beautiful sunshine, beautiful morning right here on KISS 102.3. Alright, so actually, mga Jumegos and Jumegas, I have this one friend, yung chika, gusto ba chika on air? And I think he has some announcement to make. Ladies and gentlemen, I would like to call my friend here, live na live on air sa KISS FM 102.3. We have here Elijah.
1: Hello, hello. Behold, Tagbalaran City, I'm here.
0: Yeah, di ba? I think that was last year you had a concert here in Bohol, Elijah?
1: 2024.
0: 2024. That's 2 years. So maybe you visit here again in Bohol, and what made you here again?
1: I came because I missed all of you. I missed my people. I saw my family. Mm-mm. And I can never be far away from all of you. I love you all very much.
0: Yes. Thank you so much. We love you too, Elijah, especially here in KISS FM. Thank you so much. Okay. So anyway, diba you told me kanina na you had a friend or a relative or a family friend that you attended the wedding?
1: Yes. Mm-mm. On July 18th, it was my cousin Jessa.
0: Okay. So you really enjoy, especially, and you really miss the beaches here in Bohol for sure.
1: Oh my gosh, I was homesick.
0: Okay. I know you have a very busy schedule, Elijah. So sometimes you really miss Bohol. What make you really miss Bohol that you will come here again and again?
1: Oh my gosh. It's what can I say? It's all the beautiful towns here, the people. Mm-hmm. The culture, the food.
0: Yeah.
1: It's just the energy. The people here make me feel alive.
0: So also, speaking about food, what makes you, what food did you keep coming back in Bohol?
1: Gosh, where do I start?
0: Is it the kinilaw?
1: It's the kinilaw. Aww. It's the chicken lumpia, the pancit, the pork.
0: The
1: pork, of course, with the rice.
0: Yes.
1: You know, and then you get a San Miguel, you're good to go.
0: Oh, because, you know, Elijah, especially on the fiesta.
1: Yes.
0: Can I speak Tagalog or Bisaya?
1: You can go ahead.
0: A little bit.
1: Gamay.
0: Okay. The beers and the soda, especially in fiesta, that make us the many foods here inside of our tummy, it will make the pahilis, the one that we, kanang usap yung tawagan ng pahilis ha sa English ba? Oo. Sir, tabangis agani ko, Sir P. Oh, magpahilis like the fats.
1: Yeah.
0: Oo, that will make burn out ba? Oo. So, you're here manod July, pero have you experienced attending fiesta here in Bohol?
1: Yeah, actually I had attended some of the barangays. I cannot recall because there's so many barangays here in Bohol. My gosh. I was just, whenever people invite me, I will go, you know?
0: No, you know, that's one thing about here, the hospitality in Boholano.
1: Yeah.
0: Especially here, every time in fiesta, everybody will, or everyone is invited to come. So that's free food, that's mukbang.
1: Mm-hmm. Oh, yeah, I love that.
0: So you see the adobo or the chicken lumpia, you said, the pancit.
1: The adobo, everything.
0: Di na siya mawala, yun. Always and always there will be a chicken lumpia, your favorite.
1: My
0: one.
1: Favorite. Uh-oh. Keep note of that, people. If I see you in your homes, have the chicken lumpia ready.
0: And the kinilaw.
1: Yes, and the kinilaw. Please, and the everything. The tuba.
0: Oh, the tuba.
1: I'm a true Boholano with all of you.
0: Yeah. So whenever you go to the other places like country, you have some concerts there. Yeah. Bringing the Boholano spirit always.
1: Everywhere I go, I will go to Hollywood. Mm-mm. I will be in Washington, Arizona, Taiwan, everywhere. Mm-hmm. I'm always a true, proud Filipino, yeah. No matter what.
0: And you told me that you're a friend of Apple the App.
1: So I met him some years ago, mm-mm. and Kuya had, been some of the people that were recommending me to come here mm-mm. in Bohol. Mm-mm. So, you know, for me, I took the chance in 2018, and then I came, and I got to know everybody, all of you here.
0: Yes. All right. So I hope you extend our regards to your Kuya Apple the App.
1: Of course. You know, shout out to Kuya Apple. I call him like the apple, like the fruit. Yeah. You know.
0: How about inviting him here in the Philippines, especially here in Kiss FM?
1: I should. Nice. Honestly, you know, I feel like I've been saying that. It's like kind of like when you know someone for a long time and you know you should, mm-hmm. but I just haven't. I don't know. We just haven't made it happen, but we should. Mm-mm. I should tell him. That's a good idea. I don't know why I've never thought of that.
0: Yeah, no. And especially inviting him in the beaches here in Bohol. Yes. How about that, no?
1: Yes,
0: and then
1: course.
0: We take pictures with yes. Apple the App.
1: My gosh, Kuya Apple, Kuya Elijah, Kiss FM.
0: Yeah.
1: That's where else?
0: Yes, that's the perfect plan. We're yes. going to make it soon.
1: Of course, very soon. I will. I need to call him when I come back.
0: Yeah. All right. So I think you have some announcements of your schedules here in Bohol, or
1: yes. So I will be having a billboard mm-mm. in downtown Tagbalaran to promote my new music video, mm-mm. Fireworks.
0: Fireworks.
1: And on top of that, mm-mm. I will be visiting a few schools for now. I know I promoted that on Facebook to you guys. I will be visiting a few schools for now. Pero when I come back in November, I will visit more. Just for now, I just want to spend time, the little time I have here, to just visit as many of you as I can, meet your families and your teachers and your friends, and just show you guys I'm so honored to be here and to be among all of you, and I love you very much.
0: All right. So we will see your big billboard here in Bohol. I think
1: yes.
0: would be in the city square.
1: Yep. Mm. Just like 2023, you will see me. This time I look even more silly. I have a radio in my hands.
0: Your hair, actually, it's not like that. The last time you're here, right?
1: Yeah. I don't know what happened. My hair was missing, guys. I found it.
0: I found it finally after 2 years.
1: Yeah, I looked under the jeepney and then I found it.
0: All right, so do you have any you mentioned about schools.
1: Yes.
0: Can you mention what schools do you plan to visit or not yet?
1: Yes, actually I was looking at going to the following schools. So Dr. Cecilio Putong National High School.
0: Oh.
1: Tagbalaran City College.
0: Mm-mm.
1: And then we're looking at some elementary schools, one of which was Tangyan Elementary School. Yeah,
0: they're in Panglao. Yes. Oh, all right. So, mga friends, do you have already a final date on it or not yet?
1: We're still setting up. I have to reach out to the appropriate people for that, mm-mm. just to make sure that it's a very secure event.
0: Mm-mm.
1: But, you know, rest assured, I'm going to have a lot of fun, a lot of opportunities to sing for you guys.
0: All right.
1: And I have some gifts for you guys, if that's okay.
0: Yeah. Already, actually, your presence is already a gift for them. All right. And for us.
1: I'm so shy, oi.
0: I'm so shy, oi. And you keep telling or saying oi in the Washington or in LA and you're having your concert.
1: They think I'm talking about ointment, but I'm saying oi. Like, oi, oi.
0: Oi, oi. That's a very, very common expression here in Bohol. Because when you say oi, you know that you say oi. It's a lot of expression. You can use it when you're angry. Nasuko ko ni mo oi.
1: Yeah, that's when you're angry, you're excited, you're shocked. You're
0: saying, oi.
1: But me, I'm rarely angry, so I'm just shocked. Like here, I'm at Kiss FM, I'm shocked.
0: You're shocked, oi.
1: Yeah, I'm shocked talking to my favorite DJ is here. One of my favorites. My gosh.
0: Alam mo, bukad ba na itong atay, oi? Anyway, thank you so much for dropping by here.
1: It's always an honor. Thank you so much.
0: I hope you can... can give me your poster.
1: Yeah.
0: Oh, oh, huh? Next, when you put your billboard here, please give us a poster also.
1: I actually am making posters. I was gonna post one here as soon as we get it. I believe it should be August 2.
0: Mm-mm.
1: So I'll be back.
0: That will be tomorrow. I hope you can make it also because it's Sunday. How about on Monday?
1: Sure, sure.
0: Are you still here in Bohol on Monday?
1: Yes, of course. So August 10. You guys are stuck with me. Hoo, hoo, hoo. I'm sorry to all of you.
0: All right. Thank you so much, Elijah.
1: Thank you, thank you.
0: And then I hope to see you around.
1: Of course.
0: And then calling all our friends. Watch out, maybe Opohon mula agdiha sa DCP NHS si Elijah in the Tagbilaran City College na po diha puhon. Anyway, Kiss FM 102.3, when you send us the details further, more of your visit, you will make it. If it's okay, we'll make it on air.
1: Oh my gosh, I will be here. Don't worry, guys. I'll be here more often. I'll always be here for you no matter what. Remember that.
0: So there's no reason that we're gonna miss you because you're always here.
1: Yes, you'll see me in the streets. If a lot of you have said you're shy. Please walk up. I love seeing all of you. I love hugging you.
0: Don't hesitate to give a selfie or to make a selfie with Elijah.
1: Yes, of course. Post it. Send it to me. Follow me everywhere. I will always talk to you when I get the chance. I love you guys so much.
0: Yeah, I really feel you're really passionate. Aww. Yeah, and we feel the love for you, from you, especially here in Bolanos. Anyway, thank you so much, Elijah, and we'll be playing your songs anytime here in Kiss FM 102.3. Just check it out lang. And then, maybe before that, I'll give you time na po na baka maka-lunch na po kayo.
1: Yeah.
0: All right. Let me just ask you one question.
1: Of course.
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0: Yes. There you have it, ladies and gentlemen. A friend, Elijah. Thank you so much for dropping by.
1: I love you all. Thank you so much. Remember, follow me on Facebook, E-L-I-J-V-H, on Instagram, TikTok, everywhere. Just Google me, E-L-I-J-V-H.
0: JVH. All right. So there you have it, ladies and gentlemen. Check it out. All the songs of Elijah from Spotify, from YouTube, from any media or any media platforms. Ladies and gentlemen, we have Overdrive from Elijah right here on the new Kiss FM 102.3. 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
1: Kalungsuran.
2: Number one.
0: And in the city of Tagbilaran.
2: Number one.
0: Thank you for making us number one.

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2: 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Yeah, yung pangkantang gusto ko? Oo.

0: 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Result siya nung mga, kasi I'm a hardworking person. Bata pa lang ako, I work after I study. So parang matagal na siya, tapos doon ko lang na-discover yung nag-burnout na yung body ko. I lose weight, maski unsa una kong kaon. So that's the time na nga, nagpa-ER na jug ko kay, daghan na kay kong ipamati sa kong lawas. Then dito na found out nga na ako'y hyperthyroidism. I heard MXT way back before pa ko na-diagnose o hyperthyroidism. So it was a friend who told me na, can you try MX3? Ganun. So, tinay na ako. Last August, I submitted myself for health routine checkup. And then, it's good that my cholesterol, my sugar, all normal siya. And then, the doctor told me na, you're ready to have a baby. So, it's a kind of emotional, but that was really the, ano, the hope, the answer that we're looking for. Thanks to God, MX3, diridyo ko believe.
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The time right here at the UNESCO-declared Global Geopark Island is 4:13 in the afternoon. Good afternoon, Tagbilaran City! Good afternoon, Bohol! 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

The time right here at the UNESCO-declared Global Geopark Island is 5:05 in the afternoon. Good afternoon, Tagbilaran City. Good afternoon, Bohol. This is your on-air amigo. And this is Kiss All Day Request right here on the new Kiss FM 182.3 Bohol.

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6: Sa among mga kakiss,
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7: number one,
5: and in the city of Tagbilaran,
7: number one.
5: Thank you for making us number one.

0: The angel of the Lord declared unto Mary,
1: And she conceived by the Holy Spirit.
0: Hail Mary, full of grace, the Lord is with you. Blessed are you among women, and blessed is the fruit of your womb, Jesus.
1: Holy Mary, Mother of God, pray for us sinners, now and at the hour of our death. Amen.
0: Behold, the handmaid of the Lord.
1: Be done unto me according to your word.
0: Hail Mary, full of grace, the Lord is with you. Blessed are you among women, and blessed is the fruit of your womb, Jesus.
1: Holy Mary, Mother of God, pray for us sinners, now and at the hour of our death. Amen.
0: And the Word was made flesh,
1: and dwelt among us.
0: Hail Mary, full of grace, the Lord is with you. Blessed are you among women, and blessed is the fruit of your womb, Jesus.
1: Holy Mary, Mother of God, pray for us sinners, now and at the hour of our death. Amen.
0: Pray for us, the Holy Mother of God,
1: that we may be made worthy of the promises of Christ.
0: Let us pray. Pour forth, we beseech you, O Lord, your grace into our hearts, that we to whom the incarnation of Christ, your Son, was made known by the message of an angel, may by his passion and cross be brought to the glory of his resurrection, through the same Christ our Lord. Amen. Glory be to the Father, and to the Son, and to the Holy Spirit.
1: As it was in the beginning, is now, and ever shall be, world without end. Amen.

0: common causes of water leaks: corrosion, accidental striking of the water line during construction, leaky toilet, leaky water faucet. 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
8: sa mga kabarangayan,
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3: Sa among mga kakiss,
2: sa mga kabarangayan,
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3: kalungsuran,
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2: and in the city of Tagbilaran,
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1: Ako si Veronica Tolentino, 34 years old from Cebu, usa ka financial advisor. 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
2: Number one.
0: And in the city of Tagbilaran.
2: Number one.
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0: sa mga kabarangayan,
2: number one,
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1: Sa among mga ka-KISS,
0: sa mga kabarangayan,
2: number one,
1: kalungsuran,
2: number one,
0: and in the city of Tagbilaran,
2: number one,
0: thank you for making us number one.

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0: sa mga kabarangayan,
2: number one,
1: kalungsuran,
2: number one,
0: and in the city of Tagbilaran,
2: number one,
0: thank you for making us number one.

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1: Sa among mga ka-KISS,
0: sa mga kabarangayan,
2: number one,
1: kalungsuran,
2: number one,
0: and in the city of Tagbilaran,
2: number one,
0: thank you for making us number one.

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1: Sa among mga kakiss,
0: sa mga kabarangayan,
2: number one,
1: kalungsuran,
2: number one,
0: and in the city of Tagbilaran,
2: number one,
0: thank you for making us number one.

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2: Sa among mga kakiss.
1: Sa mga kabarangayan.
3: Number one.
2: Kalungsuran.
3: Number one.
1: And in the city of Tagbilaran.
3: Number one.
1: Thank you for making us number one.

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0: Hail Mary, full of grace, the Lord is with you. Blessed are you among women, and blessed is the fruit of your womb, Jesus.
1: Holy Mary, Mother of God, pray for us sinners, now and at the hour of our death. Amen.
0: Behold, the handmaid of the Lord.
1: Be done unto me according to your word.
0: Hail Mary, full of grace, the Lord is with you. Blessed are you among women, and blessed is the fruit of your womb, Jesus.
1: Holy Mary, Mother of God, pray for us sinners, now and at the hour of our death. Amen.
0: And the Word was made flesh,
1: and dwelt among us.
0: Hail Mary, full of grace, the Lord is with you. Blessed are you among women, and blessed is the fruit of your womb, Jesus.
1: Holy Mary, Mother of God, pray for us sinners, now and at the hour of our death. Amen.
0: Pray for us, the Holy Mother of God,
1: that we may be made worthy of the promises of Christ.
0: Let us pray. Pour forth, we beseech you, O Lord, your grace into our hearts, that we to whom the incarnation of Christ, your Son, was made known by the message of an angel, may by his passion and cross be brought to the glory of his resurrection, through the same Christ our Lord. Amen. Glory be to the Father, and to the Son, and to the Holy Spirit.
1: As it was in the beginning, is now, and ever shall be, world without end. Amen.

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1: Yes. The verdict is in. 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
2: kalungsuran,
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1: and in the city of Tagbilaran,
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The time right here at the UNESCO-declared Global Geopark Island is 7:09 in the morning. Yes, it's me, Ari Jing Baragbaji, here on the Nick is 102.3 FM, Bohol, Maibuntag. Mwah!